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Cold city, golden upon my memories. I feel so torn, city, golden.

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me. 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Bipolar pride, swim in the tide. Keep your dead head above and your chin up. You're gonna have a pretty hard time without drugs.

I've been picking my kid up from school, smelling like Girl Scout cookies and drool. I still crawl up to you every night. Do not forgive me, I'm

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1: Buildings are burning are not just for our brother George Floyd. They're burning down because people here in Minnesota are saying to people in New York, to people in California, to people in Memphis, to people all across this nation.

screen. I love a long night of waking from my dreams, 'cause I lay there in the quiet and it's like Christmas Eve.

I had a wee sister, they called her Peep Peep. She waded the waters so deep, deep, deep. She climbed up the mountains so high, high, high. And poor little thing, she had but one eye.

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